0: you're so elastico. When you move fantastico.
1: Physical attraction, I move when you say action. 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

later, all the peoples of the world will have to discover a way to live together in peace, and thereby transform this pending cosmic elegy.

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1: We're gonna do a real, this is a real old song that we're gonna do for you now. It's one of the first we ever written. In fact, it was so old that we never did it. We gave it to someone else because we kind of like slightly embarrassed about it the first time we wrote it.